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13: Partially cloudy, dropping down to a low of 1 with a chance of scattered showers. On Saturday, it will get increasingly cloudy throughout the day with a chance of rain and possible thunderstorms. We could see up to 10 millimeters. And on Sunday, for Mother's Day, it will be cloudy at a high of 12 with a chance of scattered showers.
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0: Moose weather for Huntsville.
5: Partially cloudy, dropping down to a low of 1 with a chance of scattered showers. On Saturday, it will get increasingly cloudy throughout the day with a chance of rain and possible thunderstorms. We could see up to 10 millimeters. And on Sunday for Mother's Day, it will be cloudy at a high of 12 with a chance of scattered showers.
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1: Moose weather for Huntsville.
14: Partially cloudy, dropping down to a low of 1 with a chance of scattered showers. On Saturday, it will get increasingly cloudy throughout the day with a chance of rain and possible thunderstorms. We could see up to 10 millimeters. And on Sunday, for Mother's Day, it will be cloudy at a high of 12 with a chance of scattered showers.
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0: Moose weather for Huntsville.
8: Partially cloudy, dropping down to a low of 1 with a chance of scattered showers. On Saturday, it will get increasingly cloudy throughout the day with a chance of rain and possible thunderstorms. We could see up to 10 millimeters. And on Sunday, for Mother's Day, it will be cloudy at a high of 12 with a chance of scattered showers.
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5: Partially cloudy, dropping down to a low of 1 with a chance of scattered showers. On Saturday, it will get increasingly cloudy throughout the day with a chance of rain and possible thunderstorms. We could see up to 10 millimeters. And on Sunday for Mother's Day, it will be cloudy at a high of 12 with a chance of scattered showers.
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8: Partially cloudy, dropping down to a low of 1 with a chance of scattered showers. On Saturday, it will get increasingly cloudy throughout the day with a chance of rain and possible thunderstorms. We could see up to 10 millimeters. And on Sunday for Mother's Day, it will be cloudy at a high of 12 with a chance of scattered showers.
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6: Moose weather for Huntsville.
7: Partially cloudy, dropping down to a low of 1 with a chance of scattered showers. On Saturday, it will get increasingly cloudy throughout the day with a chance of rain and possible thunderstorms. We could see up to 10 millimeters. And on Sunday for Mother's Day, it will be cloudy at a high of 12 with a chance of scattered showers.
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0: Moose weather for Huntsville.
5: Partially cloudy, dropping down to a low of 1 with a chance of scattered showers. On Saturday, it will get increasingly cloudy throughout the day with a chance of rain and possible thunderstorms. We could see up to 10 millimeters. And on Sunday, for Mother's Day, it will be cloudy at a high of 12 with a chance of scattered showers.
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7: Increasing cloudiness, warming up to a high of 15 with a chance of scattered showers and possible thunderstorms. Up to 10 millimeters is expected on Sunday for Mother's Day. It will be cloudy at a high of 12 with a chance of rain. Then on Monday, a mix of sun and cloud, high of 11 with a chance of scattered showers.
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4: Loose weather for Huntsville.
5: Increasing cloudiness, warming up to a high of 15 with a chance of scattered showers and possible thunderstorms. Up to 10 millimeters is expected. On Sunday for Mother's Day, it will be cloudy at a high of 12 with a chance of rain. Then on Monday, a mix of sun and cloud, high of 11 with a chance of scattered showers.
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4: Increasing cloudiness, warming up to a high of 15 with a chance of scattered showers and possible thunderstorms. Up to 10 millimeters is expected. On Sunday for Mother's Day, it will be cloudy at a high of 12 with a chance of rain. Then on Monday, a mix of sun and cloud, high of 11 with a chance of scattered showers.
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0: Moose weather for Huntsville.
10: Increasing cloudiness, warming up to a high of 15 with a chance of scattered showers and possible thunderstorms. Up to 10 millimeters is expected. On Sunday for Mother's Day, it will be cloudy at a high of 12 with a chance of rain. Then on Monday, a mix of sun and cloud, high of 11 with a chance of scattered showers.
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2: Boost weather for Huntsville.
3: Increasing cloudiness, warming up to a high of 15 with a chance of scattered showers and possible thunderstorms. Up to 10 millimeters is expected. On Sunday for Mother's Day, it will be cloudy at a high of 12 with a chance of rain. Then on Monday, a mix of sun and cloud, high of 11 with a chance of scattered showers.
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0: Loose weather for Huntsville.
8: Increasing cloudiness, warming up to a high of 15 with a chance of scattered showers and possible thunderstorms. Up to 10 millimeters is expected. On Sunday for Mother's Day, it will be cloudy at a high of 12 with a chance of rain. Then on Monday, a mix of sun and cloud, high of 11 with a chance of scattered showers.
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6: Increasing cloudiness, warming up to a high of 15 with a chance of scattered showers and possible thunderstorms. Up to 10 millimeters is expected. On Sunday for Mother's Day, it will be cloudy at a high of 12 with a chance of rain. Then on Monday, a mix of sun and cloud, high of 11 with a chance of scattered showers.
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4: Increasing cloudiness, warming up to a high of 15 with a chance of scattered showers and possible thunderstorms. Up to 10 millimeters is expected. On Sunday for Mother's Day, it will be cloudy at a high of 12 with a chance of rain. Then on Monday, a mix of sun and cloud, high of 11 with a chance of scattered showers.
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5: Loose weather for Huntsville.
6: Increasing cloudiness, warming up to a high of 15 with a chance of scattered showers and possible thunderstorms. Up to 10 millimeters is expected. On Sunday for Mother's Day, it will be cloudy at a high of 12 with a chance of rain. Then on Monday, a mix of sun and cloud, high of 11 with a chance of scattered showers.
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5: Increasing cloudiness, warming up to a high of 15 with a chance of scattered showers and possible thunderstorms. Up to 10 millimeters is expected. On Sunday for Mother's Day, it will be cloudy at a high of 12 with a chance of rain. Then on Monday, a mix of sun and cloud, high of 11 with a chance of scattered showers.
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6: Boost weather for Huntsville.
7: Increasing cloudiness, warming up to a high of 15 with a chance of scattered showers and possible thunderstorms. Up to 10 millimeters is expected. On Sunday for Mother's Day, it will be cloudy at a high of 12 with a chance of rain. Then on Monday, a mix of sun and cloud, high of 11 with a chance of scattered showers.
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9: Increasing cloudiness, warming up to a high of 15 with a chance of scattered showers and possible thunderstorms. Up to 10 millimeters is expected. On Sunday for Mother's Day, it will be cloudy at a high of 12 with a chance of rain. Then on Monday, a mix of sun and cloud, high of 11 with a chance of scattered showers.
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0: Moose weather for Huntsville.
7: It'll be cloudy today with a chance of showers. Risk of a thunderstorm this afternoon, a high of 15. Cloudy tonight, down to 1. Clouds, slight chance of showers on Sunday with a high of 12.
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1: Good morning, I'm John Crawford. Pipeline progress. Alberta Premier Danielle Smith says she's feeling far more confident about the prospects for a new oil pipeline. Her comments after a meeting Friday with Prime Minister Mark Carney in Ottawa. Smith says this progress comes at a crucial time as activists in her province push for a referendum on separation. And she says it could show Albertans that Canada can work. Organizers behind the petition calling for a referendum say that they turned over more than 300,000 signatures this week to Elections Alberta, but a court order is blocking verification of those signatures as a judge considers a legal challenge mounted by a group of Alberta First Nations. It argues that the petition process violates treaty rights, a decision expected soon. In eastern Ontario, Brockville police have charged a 17-year-old male with three counts of first-degree murder after the bodies of three people were found inside a home on Thursday. There were a 49-year-old mother and her two daughters, aged 15 and 17. Police say the suspect was in a relationship with one of the daughters and that the case is one of intimate partner violence. While a motive is not yet clear, police say the deaths could be seen as femicides. In Smith Falls on Friday, Premier Doug Ford called the murders a tragedy and a terrible event. Two Ontario residents on board a cruise ship, one with an outbreak of hantavirus, are from the same household in Grey Bruce County. They're isolating at home where they're being observed for a 45-day period. They remain asymptomatic. Canada's top health official says the risk of a hantavirus pandemic is very low. Efforts to end the U.S.-Iran war seem to have stalled again, both sides trading fire Friday in the Gulf, even as the CIA concludes that Tehran could withstand a naval blockade for months. In the meantime, the U.S. is still waiting for a response to its proposal for formally ending the war. As for that other war, U.S. President Donald Trump says that Ukraine and Russia have agreed to his request for a three-day ceasefire and a swap of 1,000 prisoners. And an annual study on democracy suggests that global perceptions of the U.S. have deteriorated for a second straight year and are now worse than views of Russia. In sports, now they're tied. The Canadiens downing the Sabres 5-1 last night. Alex Newhook scoring twice for the Habs. The series deadlocked at one apiece. Vegas down the Ducks 6-2 and three Mitch Marner goals for a 2-1 series edge. BWHL playoffs, the Charge beat the Fleet 2-1. Ottawa moving ahead in the series 2-1. The Frost over the Victoire 3-1, evening their playoff at 2. Baseball, the Blue Jays win, finally shutting down the Angels 2-0, stopping a four-game losing skid. And in their WNBA season opener, the Mystics beat the Tempos 68-65.
0: Moose weather for Huntsville.
1: It'll be cloudy today with a chance of showers. Risk of a thunderstorm this afternoon, a high of 15. Cloudy tonight, down to 1. Clouds, slight chance of showers on Sunday with a high of 12.
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0: Moose weather for Huntsville.
9: It'll be cloudy today with a chance of showers. Risk of a thunderstorm this afternoon, a high of 15. Cloudy tonight, down to 1. Clouds, slight chance of showers on Sunday with a high of 12.
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0: Moose weather for Huntsville.
11: It'll be cloudy today with a chance of showers. Risk of a thunderstorm this afternoon, a high of 15. Cloudy tonight, down to 1. Clouds, slight chance of showers on Sunday with a high of 12.
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1: Good morning, I'm John Crawford. It was intimate partner violence, and Brockville police say the murders of three people at a home in the city on Thursday fit the definition of femicide. Dead are a 49-year-old mother and her two daughters, aged 15 and 17. A 17-year-old male teen is facing three counts of first-degree murder. Police saying the suspect was in a relationship with one of the two daughters. Investigators say the full circumstances surrounding the deaths, including a motive, remain under investigation. Alberta Premier Danielle Smith says that she and Prime Minister Mark Carney have made significant progress toward a deal on a West Coast oil pipeline. After a meeting on Friday, Smith said that she's much more confident about finally landing the memorandum of understanding and doing so before handing in a pipeline plan to the Major Projects Office. Pressure is mounting to finalize discussions on outstanding elements of the MOU signed by Ottawa and Alberta last year. The head of Canada's security agency tells CBC that Alberta's potential referendum on separation is vulnerable to disinformation and foreign interference. CSIS Director Dan Rogers says that the referendum is rife for amplification, including the sort of disinformation or foreign interference seen from players like Russia in the past. The comments in the wake of a warning from researchers that Russian and pro-Trump U.S. actors are amplifying and sowing distrust in key Canadian institutions and authorities. The feds are giving Ford $464 million toward a retooling of its idled Oakville assembly plant. The automaker planning to produce heavy-duty F-Series gas and diesel-powered trucks, despite the hand-wringing over the impact of U.S. tariffs on Ontario's auto industry, Ford claims it's committed to Canadian manufacturing. Those, whatever they are, what's referred to as UFOs, have been reported by observers for years, and according to a Trump-ordered document dump from the Pentagon, also on the moon, where files suggest a number of astronauts say they had seen mysterious lights during missions there dating back to the 1960s. Really, though, isn't this just more of the same? The real point may be that the U.S. government is continuing to publicly acknowledge the mystery. In sports, Montreal back in it now. The Canadiens outscoring the Sabres 5-1 last night on a couple of goals from Alex Newhook. The series now tied at one apiece. Vegas down the Ducks 6-2. Mitch Marner with three goals for the Golden Knights for a 2-1 series edge. PWHL playoffs, the Charge beat the Fleet 2-1. Ottawa moving ahead in the series 2-1. The Frost over the Victoire 3-1. That evens their playoff at 2. Baseball, the Blue Jays shut out the Angels 2-0, stopping a 4-game losing streak. And in their WNBA season opener, the Mystics got by the Tempos 68-65.
0: Moose weather for Huntsville.
1: It'll be cloudy today with a chance of showers. Risk of a thunderstorm this afternoon, a high of 15. Cloudy tonight, down to 1. Clouds, slight chance of showers on Sunday with a high of 12.
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11: It'll be cloudy today with a chance of showers. Risk of a thunderstorm this afternoon, a high of 15. Cloudy tonight, down to 1. Clouds, slight chance of showers on Sunday with a high of 12.
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6: It'll be cloudy today with a chance of showers. Risk of a thunderstorm this afternoon, a high of 15. Cloudy tonight, down to 1. Clouds, slight chance of showers on Sunday with a high of 12.
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1: Good morning, I'm John Crawford. Pipeline progress. Alberta Premier Danielle Smith says she's feeling far more confident about the prospects for a new oil pipeline. Her comments after a meeting Friday with Prime Minister Mark Carney in Ottawa. Smith says this progress comes at a crucial time as activists in her province push for a referendum on separation. And she says it could show Albertans that Canada can work. Organizers behind the petition calling for a referendum say that they turned over more than 300,000 signatures this week to Elections Alberta, but a court order is blocking verification of those signatures as a judge considers a legal challenge mounted by a group of Alberta First Nations. It argues that the petition process violates treaty rights, a decision expected soon. In eastern Ontario, Brockville police have charged a 17-year-old male with three counts of first-degree murder after the bodies of three people were found inside a home on Thursday. There were a 49-year-old mother and her two daughters, aged 15 and 17. Police say the suspect was in a relationship with one of the daughters and that the case is one of intimate partner violence. While a motive is not yet clear, police say the deaths could be seen as femicides. In Smith Falls on Friday, Premier Doug Ford called the murders a tragedy and a terrible event. Two Ontario residents on board a cruise ship, one with an outbreak of hantavirus, are from the same household in Grey Bruce County. They're isolating at home where they're being observed for a 45-day period. They remain asymptomatic. Canada's top health official says the risk of a hantavirus pandemic is very low. Efforts to end the U.S.-Iran war seem to have stalled again, both sides trading fire Friday in the Gulf, even as the CIA concludes that Tehran could withstand a naval blockade for months. In the meantime, the U.S. is still waiting for a response to its proposal for formally ending the war. As for that other war, U.S. President Donald Trump says that Ukraine and Russia have agreed to his request for a three-day ceasefire and a swap of 1,000 prisoners. And an annual study on democracy suggests that global perceptions of the U.S. have deteriorated for a second straight year and are now worse than views of Russia. In sports, now they're tied. The Canadiens downing the Sabres 5-1 last night. Alex Newhook scoring twice for the Habs. The series deadlocked at one apiece. Vegas down the Ducks 6-2 and three Mitch Marner goals for a 2-1 series edge. BWHL playoffs, the Charge beat the Fleet 2-1. Ottawa moving ahead in the series 2-1. The Frost over the Victoire 3-1, evening their playoff at 2. Baseball, the Blue Jays win, finally shutting down the Angels 2-0, stopping a four-game losing skid. And in their WNBA season opener, the Mystics beat the Tempos 68-65.
0: Moose weather for Huntsville.
1: It'll be cloudy today with a chance of showers. Risk of a thunderstorm this afternoon, a high of 15. Cloudy tonight, down to 1. Clouds, slight chance of showers on Sunday with a high of 12.
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1: It's here. The Ford, it's a big deal. Not yet. The Ford, it's a big deal. Oh, guys, just wait. The Ford, it's a big deal event is on. 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
12: Moose weather for Huntsville.
13: It'll be cloudy today with a chance of showers. Risk of a thunderstorm this afternoon, a high of 15. Cloudy tonight, down to 1. Clouds, slight chance of showers on Sunday with a high of 12.
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0: Moose weather for Huntsville.
7: It'll be cloudy today with a chance of showers. Risk of a thunderstorm this afternoon, a high of 15. Cloudy tonight, down to 1. Clouds, slight chance of showers on Sunday with a high of 12.
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0: how are you? Thank you so much for being here. My name's Kenny. Should have some fun today. We should have some fun. If you got anything that you want to cover on the show, hit me up, the Kenny Jones Show, VistaRadio.ca. I would like to talk about something that comes up once a year on the show, and that is Kraft Dinner. And I'll tell you why. My wife had to go away for a few days for work. And I got to be honest, I don't do well when my wife is gone. I don't like it when she's gone. But she said, now's the time. Have the Kraft Dinner. Because we don't eat Kraft Dinner like we used to. When the kids moved out, I feel like the Kraft Dinner consumption at our household, it died off. My wife doesn't like it. Which I also found interesting because all those years, she would just have it because we loved it. Me and my two kids. But since they've moved out, started their own families and all that stuff, Kraft Dinner is gone. So as she goes out of town on business, she said, hey, time to do it up, man. Break out the KD. And she bought me a couple of boxes. Now, here's the question. With the Kraft Dinner, should I just go old school? Plain box of KD. As my kids say, raw dog in it. Just a plain box. Or do you spice it up? Do you get fancy? Do you go with the ground beef? Or do you go with just hot dogs? Yep, we got to have this conversation. When you're doing Kraft Dinner on your own, are you spicing it up? Hot dogs, ground beef, or are you just, you know, going old school? Nothing. Normal box of KD. Would love to hear your thoughts on this one. Hit us up, the Kenny Jones Show, VistaRadio.ca.
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1: Moose weather for Huntsville.
11: It'll be cloudy today with a chance of showers. Risk of a thunderstorm this afternoon, a high of 15. Cloudy tonight, down to 1. Clouds, slight chance of showers on Sunday with a high of 12.
12: Yo, yo, what's up? It's Kenny. Thanks so much for hanging out with us. Thanks for choosing us for your musical needs. That sounds professional, doesn't it? Let's work our way through these phone lines here. Go for it.
13: You're talking about Kraft Dinner.
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15: It'll be cloudy today with a chance of showers. Risk of a thunderstorm this afternoon, a high of 15. Cloudy tonight, down to 1. Clouds, slight chance of showers on Sunday with a high of 12.
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16: Well, it's a discussion we have on the show once a year when my wife goes out of town on business. Craft dinner and whether or not you should spice it up and how you spice it up. Let's grab a call here. Go for it.
17: Hey, Kenny. Mine is, I just get the noodles.
16: So you say don't class up a box of KD. Just go raw dog it, old school.
17: Well, then what you do is you just buy the noodles. You don't buy the KFC, just the noodles. and then you put whatever you wanted, like you put sauce in it, like tomato sauce, whatever sauce into it, put a little bit of cheese on top, bake, and it's really good.
16: But if you're not actually opening a box of Kraft Dinner, you're not having Kraft Dinner.
17: Well, the thing is, Kraft Dinner is more expensive than just buying the noodles.
16: Oh, you want to make cheap Kraft Dinner. I got you.
17: We got it, right?
16: Well played.
17: You said cheaper, so I went cheaper.
16: Yeah, that's the talk about not classing it up. You're not even going with the KD.
17: That's right. It's, you got to go just the noodles. The noodles you can buy a great big bag for real cheap.
16: Well played.
17: Okay, man.
16: Thanks for checking in.
17: No problem. Bye.
16: The crazy thing about this is the amount of messages with different ways to do Kraft Dinner is through the roof, and there's no general consensus. What do you do? How do you spice it? The one thing that I can't do is tuna. Can't do tuna. What about you? Hit us up, the Kenny Jones Show, VistaRadio.ca. I know we're talking about Kraft Dinner. Like I said, you got to do it once a year.

0: If you're just stumbling on to this fine radio station, my name is Kenny, and we're talking about Kraft Dinner. So here's the quick story. My wife has to go out of town on business, and when she goes out of town, that's when I rock some Kraft Dinner because she doesn't like it, and we don't have it much anymore since our kids have moved out and started their own families. So I'm all about the KD. But the question is, do you go old school or do you spice it up? Now, we've gotten messages. You can email the Kenny Jones Show, VistaRadio.ca. I appreciate all of them. But all over the map, different ways to make your Kraft Dinner even better. And I thought, let's take the human emotion out of it. Let's get the robot. If you were a human, how would you spice up Kraft Dinner?
1: All right. How do you class up Kraft Dinner in 30 seconds? First, stop eating it out of the pot. You're an adult, allegedly. Then add butter and a splash of cream. Boom, you're fancy. Throw in sauteed mushrooms and garlic. Now you're on a date. Bacon and peas? Congrats, you're healthy. Little Dijon and hot sauce? Oh, look, a personality. And if you really want to impress someone, lobster. Yes, lobster in Kraft Dinner. Financially irresponsible, emotionally powerful. At the end of the day, it's still KD. You've just given it a glow up and a glass of wine.
0: Now, I won't disrespect the robot because I do fear the robots rising up at some point. But I'm going to say, mushrooms? Ugh, no, thank you.
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0: Boost weather for Huntsville.
11: It'll be cloudy today with a chance of showers. Risk of a thunderstorm this afternoon, a high of 15. Cloudy tonight, down to 1. Clouds, slight chance of showers on Sunday with a high of 12.
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12: My name is Kenny. We've been discussing craft dinner on the show today. Email the Kenny Jones Show at VistaRadio.ca. So again, here's the backstory. And we got a shift here. We have to make a shift. The conversation has to shift. So my wife is going out of town on business. She doesn't go out of town much, you know, once or twice a year. And listen, we hang out so much. I don't like when my wife goes out of town. But it is always a time for Kraft dinner because she hates Kraft dinner. And since the kids have moved out, we just don't have it anymore. Now, there's another side of this that I couldn't drive her to the airport because I'm at work. So she had to take a cab. And we're texting back and forth. And I said, hey, does the cab have the radio station on? And she said, no, it's silent. I said, well, ask the guy. Hey, put on the station. And she's like, no, I chickened out. I'm like, you chickened out? Grow the show, man. That's the job. You got to grow. You got to tell people about the show. So I got to give my wife a Sandler. Now, I know she's not going to hear it because she's in a cab with no music.
13: You blew it!
12: You're supposed to ask the cab driver to put on the station you love, right? Right?
13: You blew it!
12: I don't know, man. Can we have a discussion about this? Am I offside? Because she chickened out. I chickened out. No, you didn't chicken out, you.
13: You blew it!
12: There it is.

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0: Moose Weather for Huntsville.
12: It'll be cloudy today with a chance of showers. Risk of a thunderstorm this afternoon, a high of 15. Cloudy tonight, down to 1. Clouds, slight chance of showers on Sunday with a high of 12.
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13: Got a great email from Colleen. If you'd like to email us, I appreciate it. Kenny@jetfmrocks.ca. This is going back to a discussion we had, I want to say a month ago. Colleen said, was at the gas station at the pump, and I made small talk, and it went very well. As we were talking about when the gas prices went through the roof there a while back, my kids said, Dad, stop with the small talk. Nobody wants small talk at the gas station anymore with the prices. And, you know, so we were talking about it. And then there was a few people that said, yeah, they tried and it was like crickets. So it's good to hear that somebody's making the small talk at the gas station. What about you, Rob? Fan of the gas station, gas pump, small talk?
10: It rarely happens. I can't, I'm trying to struggle when the last time someone said anything to me at the gas pump.
13: It's so depressing.
10: I'm not going to dislike it, though.
13: So you'd welcome it if I was like, hey, gas price is crazy, huh?
10: Oh, yeah. We could definitely do that conversation. That'd be fun.
13: I don't know, man. My kids tell me not to have small talk at the gas station. They say it's kind of weird and annoying, but I'm like, I think small talk is a good thing. I don't know. What say you, especially with gas prices, grocery price, all the expensive stuff, does that actually curb small talk? Hit us up, the Kenny Jones Show, VistaRadio.ca.

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1: Good afternoon, I'm John Crawford. Ports, railroads, mines, pipelines, all major infrastructure projects in for federal approval within 1 year. At least that's the Carney government plan. And to get there, the feds are proposing changes to Canada's regulatory system. Changes including a new approach to Indigenous consultations, running project approvals in parallel, and potentially weakening endangered species legislation and rules around waterways. Something you'd like to think that most Canadians can't relate to, making threats against politicians they don't like, but that's the way it is. Prime Minister Mark Carney facing near daily threats during his first 100 days in office, including on the first day. That according to documents obtained under the Access to Information System, which lists threats from 2022 through mid-2025 against the Prime Minister and Cabinet members. Conservative leader Pierre Poilievre has spoken out in the past about threats against his family. The RCMP say that threats are always taken seriously, even those often non-criminal, indirect, and or non-credible in nature. A 2-year-old child is in an Ottawa hospital in critical condition after being rescued last night near the Remick Rapids on the Ottawa River, east of the Champlain Bridge. A drone and an airplane, as well as 4 boats, were used in the water rescue. The child was located, then resuscitated by first responders. No word on what led up to the rescue. 6 Canadians are now isolating at home after exposure to the hantavirus. 3 Ontario residents, another in Quebec, all exposed on a cruise ship headed for Spain. 2 others in Alberta were exposed to an ill patient from the cruise on an airline flight. 4 other Canadians remain on the ship off the west coast of Africa headed for Tenerife, all asymptomatic. A reminder, a bit of a nudge for politicians at Queen's Park and Ottawa about the need for phased-in improvements to Highways 11 and 17. The 2 key transportation corridors are often shut down for long distances in the winter with few, if any, alternate routes. The push coming from the Ontario Trucking Association, as well as municipal associations in the north. Billions of dollars in goods are moved along Highways 11 and 17 each year. In sports, they've evened up. The Canadiens outscoring the Sabres 5-1 last night. Alex Newhook scoring twice for the Habs. The series now tied at 1. Vegas down the Ducks 6-2. Mitch Marner with 3 goals in the win, moving the Golden Knights ahead 2-1. PWHL playoffs. The Charge beat the Fleet 2-1 for a 2-1 series edge. And the Frost beat the Victoire 3-1, evening their series at 2 apiece. Baseball, the Blue Jays shut down the Angels 2-0 to stop a losing skid at 4, and in their WNBA season opener, the Mystics got by the Tempos 68-65.
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0: Moose weather for Huntsville.
1: It'll be cloudy today with a chance of showers. Risk of a thunderstorm this afternoon, a high of 15. Cloudy tonight, down to 1. Clouds, slight chance of showers on Sunday with a high of 12.
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0: Hi, I'm calling about the small talk conversation.
1: Yes, small talk at the gas station or at the gas pump. What's your name?
0: My name's Kitty.
1: What do you think?
0: Well, you know, I think why waste our time on small talk when we can have big talk? Like, would you rather go to the moon or have to live inside of a honey hive for like a year?
1: Live inside of what?
0: A honey beehive.
1: Ooh, that's a tough one. I think I'm going to the moon.
0: I'd like to shrink to the size of a bee and eat honey for a year. That would be amazing.
1: That, okay, I didn't realize that we get to shrink. Shrink is different. I like that.
0: Yeah, you know, hit him with a would you rather, you know, so really find out who somebody is.
1: All right, so don't go small, go big time conversation at the gas pump. I love it.
0: Yeah.
1: Excellent call. I appreciate it.
0: Thank you. Have a great day.
1: Don't be a stranger.
0: I will. Bye-bye.
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4: It'll be cloudy today with a chance of showers. Risk of a thunderstorm this afternoon, a high of 15. Cloudy tonight, down to 1. Clouds, slight chance of showers on Sunday with a high of 12.
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5: Hopefully your weekend's awesome. It's Kenny. I got a great message, and I called the person back. They didn't pick up, but now I think this might... Hopefully, hello?
6: It's Marnie to... calling you to talk about my puppy.
5: Marnie! I love it. You just texted us and said this weekend you're hanging out with your new puppy. Tell us about this dog.
6: That's right. We got a new puppy a little while ago. She's 16, 17 weeks old. Golden Retriever, little girl named Shiloh.
5: Oh, my God. So you, like, Golden Retriever, like, oh, super busy.
6: Oh, super busy. Crazy, crazy head. Totally.
5: Listen, when you sent that text, I was like, got to chat about a puppy. Nothing better.
6: Yeah. She's pretty fantastic.
5: So you are on the leaderboard of best weekend plans.
6: Oh, my God. Excellent. I love it.
5: way to go, Marnie. Thanks for calling back, eh?
6: Yeah, you bet, your buddy. Talk to you soon.
5: Don't be a stranger.
6: Okay. You bet.
5: One of these days, we got to have the conversation of, like, pet parent tips. Like, if you've had a dog or a cat for a long time and you had to offer one piece of advice to somebody just getting a kitten or a puppy, what that advice would be. That could be a fun discussion. Hey, if you got one, hit us up. The Kenny Jones Show, VistaRadio.ca.

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9: Moose Weather for Huntsville.
12: It'll be cloudy today with a chance of showers. Risk of a thunderstorm this afternoon, a high of 15. Cloudy tonight, down to 1. Clouds, slight chance of showers on Sunday with a high of 12.
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13: Hopefully your weekend's awesome. It's Kenny. I got a great message, and I called the person back. They didn't pick up, but now I think this might, hopefully, hello?
14: It's Marnie calling you to talk about my puppy.
13: Marnie! I love it. You just texted us and said this weekend you're hanging out with your new puppy. Tell us about this dog.
14: That's right. We got a new puppy a little while ago. She's 16-17 weeks old, golden retriever, little girl named Shiloh.
13: Oh my God. So you like golden retriever, like, oh, super busy.
14: Oh, super busy. Crazy, crazy head. Totally.
13: Listen, when you sent that text, I was like, got to chat about a puppy. Nothing better.
14: Yeah. She's pretty fantastic.
13: So you are on the leaderboard of best weekend plans.
14: Oh my God, excellent. I love it.
13: way to go, Marnie. Thanks for calling back, eh?
14: Yeah, you bet, you buddy. Talk to you soon.
13: Don't be a stranger.
14: Okay, you bet.
13: One of these days, we got to have the conversation of like pet parent tips. Like if you've had a dog or a cat for a long time and you had to offer one piece of advice to somebody just getting a kitten or a puppy, what that advice would be. That could be a fun discussion. Hey, if you got one, hit us up. The Kenny Jones Show, VistaRadio.ca.

0: weekend is cruising by perfectly. It's Kenny. We're not halfway through May, but we're pretty much, let's just call it halfway through May, which would say we're what? Just a little over a month till the official start to summer. What is the actual official day? Hang on here. I got it. The 21st of June. It's a Sunday this year. Okay, well, summer's coming, and should we start doing our summer prediction calls? Like, what do you think summer's going to be like? Summer 2026, what do you think?
1: It's going to be amazing. It's going to be beautiful. It's going to be hot, but we're going to have enough rain on certain days so that we don't catch ourselves on fire.
0: I like that positivity right there.
1: You guys do a great job there. I enjoy listening to you.
0: Oh, thank

0: 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Otherwise known as We'll Do It Today Day or Mother's Day. Thanks, Mom.
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0: Moose weather for Huntsville.
6: It'll be cloudy today with a chance of showers. Risk of a thunderstorm this afternoon, a high of 15. Cloudy tonight, down to 1. Clouds, slight chance of showers on Sunday with a high of 12.
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1: Hey, it's Brock for the Moose. 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
0: Moose weather for Huntsville.
9: It'll be cloudy today with a chance of showers. Risk of a thunderstorm this afternoon, a high of 15. Cloudy tonight, down to 1. Clouds, slight chance of showers on Sunday with a high of 12.
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1: Hey, it's Brock for the Moose. 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
0: Moose weather for Huntsville.
9: It'll be cloudy today with a chance of showers. Risk of a thunderstorm this afternoon, a high of 15. Cloudy tonight, down to 1. Clouds, slight chance of showers on Sunday with a high of 12.

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0: Moose weather for Huntsville.
8: Cloudy tonight, down to 1, becoming a mix of sun and cloud Sunday morning with a 40% chance of afternoon showers, a high of 10. Sun and cloud on Monday, slight chance of showers or flurries with a high of 11.
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0: Moose weather for Huntsville.
8: Cloudy tonight, down to 1, becoming a mix of sun and cloud Sunday morning with a 40% chance of afternoon showers, a high of 10. Sun and cloud on Monday, slight chance of showers or flurries with a high of 11.
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7: Cloudy tonight, down to 1, becoming a mix of sun and cloud Sunday morning with a 40% chance of afternoon showers, a high of 10. Sun and cloud on Monday, slight chance of showers or flurries with a high of 11.
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10: Cloudy tonight, down to 1, becoming a mix of sun and cloud Sunday morning with a 40% chance of afternoon showers, a high of 10. Sun and cloud on Monday, slight chance of showers or flurries with a high of 11.
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0: Moose weather for Huntsville.
11: Cloudy tonight, down to 1, becoming a mix of sun and cloud Sunday morning with a 40% chance of afternoon showers, a high of 10. Sun and cloud on Monday, slight chance of showers or flurries with a high of 11.
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0: Moose weather for Huntsville.
7: Cloudy tonight, down to 1, becoming a mix of sun and clouds Sunday morning with a 40% chance of afternoon showers, a high of 10. Sun and cloud on Monday, slight chance of showers or flurries with a high of 11.
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0: Moose weather for Huntsville.
11: Cloudy tonight, down to 1, becoming a mix of sun and clouds Sunday morning with a 40% chance of afternoon showers, a high of 10. Sun and cloud on Monday, slight chance of showers or flurries with a high of 11.
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3: 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How you live, what matters, what should remain, and what should be removed. Because design isn't about adding more. 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
9: Cloudy tonight, down to 1, becoming a mix of sun and cloud Sunday morning with a 40% chance of afternoon showers, a high of 10. Sun and cloud on Monday, slight chance of showers or flurries with a high of 11.
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